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4: Widespread smoke tonight as the air quality warning continues. We're looking at a low of 15, mainly sunny tomorrow with a high of 26.
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4: Moose weather for Espanola.
5: Widespread smoke tonight as the air quality warning continues. We're looking at a low of 15, mainly sunny tomorrow with a high of 26.
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0: Moose weather for Espanola.
3: Widespread smoke tonight as the air quality warning continues. We're looking at a low of 15, mainly sunny tomorrow with a high of 26.
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Yeah. Late over in the evening, child, I feel like blowing my home. I woke up this morning, find my little baby gone. Late over in the evening, man, I feel like blowing my home. Well, I woke up this morning, baby, find my little baby gone. Well, now, some folks said they worried,

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Well, brooks running to the ocean running into the sea. If I don't find my baby, somebody gonna bury me. 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Well, if I don't find my baby now, well, girl, you're gonna have to bury me. Yeah, man, seem like half an hour, seem like days, seem like my baby would stop her lowdown way. Man, it seem like hours, child, and hours, seem like days. Yeah, seem like my woman.

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woman. 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I'm gonna wake up in the morning, play it long time. 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Yeah, well, boys, I be rocking to my head. Play the wire, sonny boy. 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

Frankie called Albert. Albert says, I don't care. If you don't come to the woman you love, I'm gonna haul you out of here. You're my man, and you done me wrong.

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foot down. He goes to the headboard and his brother was going home and fell down on his knees and he already said to his baby,

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1: You know, I remember a few years ago, some funny things used to happen to me. About 1956, 57. At that time, there was no blues scene or not really any kind of scene in London. I used to go out and play my guitar in the streets and sing things with a passing the hat round. I remember one particular night, I was playing my guitar in a little alleyway just off of Water Street in Soho. And I got busted by the police. And this policeman came up and dragged me and my guitar and my hat full of pennies off to the police station. Anyway, the next day, I had to appear in Marlborough Street Police Court. And it was quite a day. Police officer giving his evidence. I was proceeding in a southerly direction, my lord, when I heard strange sounds coming from a Wardour Place, my lord. A sort of boogie-woogie music was being played. On further investigation, I saw the defendant standing there with a guitar and an old hat on the floor collecting pennies. Well, I decided that, yeah.

0: fridge in there somewhere.
1: Yeah, we could just go up there and hang out.
2: Like open the fridge and stuff, and there would always be foods laid out for us with little pre-wrapped sausages and things.
1: Mm.
2: They have pre-wrapped sausages, but they don't have pre-wrapped bacon.
1: Well, can you blame them?
2: Yeah.

0: would eat Kraft in.
1: Of course we would. We just eat more.
0: And buy really expensive ketchups with it.
1: That's right. All the fanciest Dijon ketchup.

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1: I'm Rosalind Russell. The Economic Development Town Hall meeting in Elliott Lake is all set for this evening. The city's Economic Development Department will be presenting projects that are now underway and wants to hear your ideas for new initiatives. They also want feedback on the various projects that are ongoing. The meeting will take place this evening, Thursday, July 16th at 6 p.m. at City Hall. Participants in the Project Search Pioneer Manor Employment Preparation and Career Training Program have received their certificates of completion. The project is a transition to work program that combines classroom instruction with hands-on training, where students in their final year of high school develop skills required for entry-level employment. Nicole LeClaire, Director of Long-Term Care Services with the City of Greater Sudbury, says in its second year at Pioneer Manor, seven students from Rainbow Schools engaged in three internships in various departments. She adds the internships were guided by skilled, experienced staff, including a teacher from Rainbow District School Board and skills trainers from March of Dimes Canada. High school students interested in the program are encouraged to talk to their guidance counselors this coming September. The next step is underway in the process to create a new province-wide primary care medical record system. The government has launched a competitive procurement process to line up a pre-screened list of suppliers. Officials say the system will allow doctors to securely create, access, and manage digital patient information. That includes medical histories, medications, test results, and more. The government says the current landscape is fragmented and disconnected, limiting effective information sharing across the health system. The initiative is all part of the province's $3.4 million primary care action plan. And looking for something to do with the family or visiting the area? Then consider taking in the Ontario Parks Health Parks Healthy People event tomorrow. Whether you've never visited Mississauga Park north of Elliott Lake, Schutz Park in Massey, or Fairbanks west of Sudbury, and if you're just looking for a fun place to beat the summer heat, now is the perfect time to take in a park in your local area. Officials say our provincial parks are home to some of the most beautiful landscapes in the country, and Ontario Parks wants to increase the awareness and uptake of the strong benefits linked to spending time in nature. All visitors to any park will be issued a complimentary day pass so they can enjoy the park facilities until 10 p.m. tomorrow, July 17th. Additional charges still apply.

0: quality warning. Smoke from wildfires in northwestern Ontario is causing very poor air quality and reduced visibility. Conditions may improve late Thursday for some locations. 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If you experience mild and common symptoms such as eye, nose, and throat irritation, headaches, or a mild cough, seek medical assistance. Mainly cloudy skies, clearing near noon. Widespread smoke becoming local smoke near noon. Gusty winds, high of 25, humidex 29. Tonight, clear, light winds, low of 16. Friday, sunny skies, high of 22, humidex 25. Well, it looks like the heat wave has died a little bit. We're looking at 16 degrees at 5 minutes after six. Good morning.
1: This is the Moose.
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0: Good morning, everybody. Well, today the sky looks a little more normal than it did yesterday. Yeah, the yellow cloud yesterday from the heavy smoke particulate that was coming from the Northwestern fires. Now, that just because it's cleared up locally doesn't mean those fires are still not raging. We have 183 fires in the province of Ontario right now. Yeah, that's a lot. And that was late yesterday's numbers. I haven't checked this morning. I don't know if there's some new ones or not. But I was talking to my daughters out of Ottawa, and they said that even down there, it was a very weird, strange amber yellow sky. And so most people wanted to stay inside. Now, that continues today. There's still widespread smoke. So if you've got chronic breathing problems, like moi, who's got asthma, you've got to try and keep yourself indoors. Wear a mask when you're outside, and just play it smart. Just be smart about it. It's as simple as that. And my heart and my prayers go out to all of the firefighters and associated organizations that are assisting with the fires to the west, to the northwest. It's just a solid map of fires through all of northwestern Ontario, in the Kenora, Thunder Bay, that upper area, the Boreal Forest, as they call it. And and also a big, huge prayers and hugs for the people who are the victims of this particular circumstance. It's pretty tough. So if I hear anything, I'm going to be checking with Red Cross Canada, see if anybody needs donations or assistance up there, and if they put out the call yet for them to help. And if so, I will get that information to you. So if you want to help, you will have a legal, valid way to do so. Yeah, prayers and hugs for everybody out there.
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0: silk satin, like maple syrup, like honeydew, like, oh, yeah, love it, love it, love it. No morning show with me tomorrow. Oh, I know, you're all so sad. I can see you laughing. Stop it. Hey, this is Roz, your morning host here on the Moose 99.3, Espanola's biggest variety, 16 degrees at 623. Yep, I won't be here because I will be on location in Mindamoya at Jake's Home Center for his two-day big, huge, humongous tent sale that I do every year. And this year, I'm going to be there Friday and Saturday from 11 till 3. And it's going to be wonderful. They set me up in front. All the barbecue chefs are to my left, and they treat me like a queen all day, which I just absolutely love. I don't have to worry about snackies and having yummy stick to your ribs and all those delicious flavors and everything. And you get to try them for free too. Yeah, come out to Jake's is an extremely friendly staff, and they're there to help you find what you need for outdoor living, for indoor living, for appliances, for furniture, etc., etc. So that said, I'm going to announce the winner of Impossible Trivia Text the contest this morning. And there will be no Impossible Trivia Text question because I am officially on holiday. So I'm actually working on my holiday because I'm supposed to be on holiday by 10 o'clock tomorrow morning. But I have told Adam I will not disappoint him. He wants me there. So Friday and Saturday doing the remotes. And I'm off all next week. So if you want to see me, you can always drop by. If the car is at home, you can drop in for a cup of coffee or a cold drink. And just sit and schmooze. I'm going, or I might put you to work. Yeah, I'm going to be doing some painting and stuff. We'll see. Anyway, either which way, Impossible Trivia Text Challenge will return after that. So keep listening to The Moose, your favorite radio station.
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0: Environment Canada has issued an air quality warning. Smoke from wildfires in northwestern Ontario is causing very poor air quality and reduced visibility. Conditions may improve late Thursday for some locations. Limit time outdoors, reschedule or cancel outdoor sports activities and events. If you experience mild and common symptoms such as eye, nose and throat irritation, headaches or a mild cough, seek medical assistance. Mainly cloudy skies, clearing near noon, widespread smoke becoming local smoke near noon, gusty winds, high of 25, humidex 29. Tonight, clear, light winds, low of 16. Friday, sunny skies, high of 22, humidex 25. 16 degrees at 627. A little bit messy to bring us to news time.

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1: I'm Roslyn Russell. The Economic Development Town Hall meeting in Elliott Lake is all set for this evening. The city's Economic Development Department will be presenting projects that are now underway and wants to hear your ideas for new initiatives. They also want feedback on the various projects that are ongoing. The meeting will take place this evening, Thursday, July 16th at 6 p.m. at City Hall. Participants in the Project Search, a Pioneer Manor Employment Preparation and Career Training Program, have received their certificates of completion. The project is a transition to work program that combines classroom instruction with hands-on training, where students in their final year of high school develop skills required for entry-level employment. Nicole LeClaire, Director of Long-Term Care Services with the City of Greater Sudbury, says in its second year at Pioneer Manor, seven students from Rainbow Schools engaged in three internships in various departments. She adds the internships were guided by skilled, experienced staff, including a teacher from Rainbow District School Board and skills trainers from March of Dimes Canada. High school students interested in the program are encouraged to talk to their guidance counselors this coming September. The next step is underway in the process to create a new province-wide primary care medical record system. The government has launched a competitive procurement process to line up a pre-screened list of suppliers. Officials say the system will allow doctors to securely create, access, and manage digital patient information. That includes medical histories, medications, test results, and more. The government says the current landscape is fragmented and disconnected, limiting effective information sharing across the health system. The initiative is all part of the province's $3.4 million primary care action plan. And looking for something to do with the family or visiting the area? Then consider taking in the Ontario Parks Health Parks Healthy People event tomorrow. Whether you've never visited Mississauga Park north of Elliott Lake, Schutz Park in Massey, or Fairbanks west of Sudbury, and if you're just looking for a fun place to beat the summer heat, now is the perfect time to take in a park in your local area. Officials say our provincial parks are home to some of the most beautiful landscapes in the country, and Ontario Parks wants to increase the awareness and uptake of the strong benefits linked to spending time in nature. All visitors to any park will be issued a complimentary day pass so they can enjoy the park facilities until 10 p.m. tomorrow, July 17th. Additional charges still apply for facilities not included in day use, such as camping spot rentals.
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1: In Moose Sports, the stage is set for the World Cup final. Argentina will battle Spain this Sunday after defeating England 2-1 in yesterday's semifinal. Lionel Messi set up both goals for Argentina, including Lautaro Martinez's game-winning goal in stoppage time.
0: Moose weather for Espanola.
1: Environment Canada has issued an air quality warning. Smoke from wildfires in northwestern Ontario is causing very poor air quality and reduced visibility. Conditions may improve late Thursday for some locations. Limit time outdoors, reschedule or cancel outdoor sports activities and events. If you experience mild and common symptoms such as eye, nose and throat irritation, headaches or a mild cough, seek medical assistance. Mainly cloudy skies, clearing near noon. Widespread smoke becoming local smoke near noon. Gusty winds, high of 25, humidex 29. Tonight, clear, light winds, low of 16. Friday, sunny skies, high of 22, humidex 25. It is 16 degrees at 6:34. I got Alanis waiting for ya.
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2: All right, the other day I went into a local restaurant and they had some new menu items and I asked them for a sample of the sauce, the flavoring, and sort of looked at me and I was like, you know what? I'm not spending $25 and finding out I don't like it. So he was quite cooperative in giving me a sample of the taste. And I did decide that I liked one particular flavor and I bought my dinner, but... So I'm not afraid to ask for a sample when I'm trying new food. But when you go out and eat at someone's home, it's totally different thing. 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I torture myself sometimes getting through dishes that I don't like out of respect for the cook. You know, I do the whole picky thing and move the food around on my plate and eat what I do like and leave what I don't like. 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And you're thinking, never again. 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

0: Gotta love it. Funky Cole Medina with Total Lock here on the Moose 99.3, Espanola's biggest variety. Just around the corner is Impossible Trivia Challenge, but not today. Today I will just be announcing the winner. I know it's Thursday. I know you're going, what? Now, what's happening is that I have to work on the island tomorrow. Ah, I got to go to Mindanao and work for Friday and Saturday. I'm going to be doing remotes at Jake's Home Center from 11 till 3. So I hope you drop by. I'm so looking forward to seeing some of my chums who know I'm coming. So we're going to have barbecue and we're going to have wonderful sales and we're going to have wonderful social gathering with people. And I just love it, love it, love it. It's my my mini 48-hour vacation on the island. But don't tell my bosses that, okay? I want them to think it's just absolutely horrible that they booked me in for my holidays. Because, yes, my holidays officially start tomorrow, but I'm still going to be working. Because I would never let Adam down from Jake's Home Center. We're just really good friends. He appreciates my skills. I appreciate his. And I'm going to be there for that. So that said, I'm off all next week. So Impossible Trivia Challenge, you got to wait till I come back.
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2: Moose weather for Espanola.
0: Environment Canada has issued an air quality warning. Smoke from wildfires in northwestern Ontario is causing very poor air quality and reduced visibility. Conditions may improve late Thursday for some locations. Limit time outdoors, reschedule or cancel outdoor sports activities and events. If you experience mild and common symptoms such as eye, nose, and throat irritation, headaches, or a mild cough, seek medical assistance. Mainly cloudy skies, clearing near noon. Widespread smoke becoming local smoke near noon. Gusty winds, high of 25, humidex 29. Tonight, clear, light winds, low of 16. Friday, sunny skies, high of 22, humidex 25.
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1: I'm Rosalind Russell. The Economic Development Town Hall meeting in Elliott Lake is all set for this evening. The city's Economic Development Department will be presenting projects that are now underway and wants to hear your ideas for new initiatives. They also want feedback on the various projects that are ongoing. The meeting will take place this evening, Thursday, July 16th at 6 p.m. at City Hall. Participants in the Project Search, a Pioneer Manor Employment Preparation and Career Training Program have received their certificates of completion. The project is a transition to work program that combines classroom instruction with hands-on training, where students in their final year of high school develop skills required for entry-level employment. Nicole LeClaire, Director of Long-Term Care Services with the City of Greater Sudbury, says in its second year at Pioneer Manor, seven students from Rainbow Schools engaged in three internships in various departments. She adds the internships were guided by skilled, experienced staff, including a teacher from Rainbow District School Board and skills trainers from March of Dimes Canada. High school students interested in the program are encouraged to talk to their guidance counselors this coming September. The next step is underway in the process to create a new province-wide primary care medical record system. The government has launched a competitive procurement process to line up a pre-screened list of suppliers. Officials say the system will allow doctors to securely create, access, and manage digital patient information. That includes medical histories, medications, test results, and more. The government says the current landscape is fragmented and disconnected, limiting effective information sharing across the health system. The initiative is all part of the province's $3.4 million primary care action plan. And looking for something to do with the family or visiting the area? Then consider taking in the Ontario Parks Health Parks Healthy People event tomorrow. Whether you've never visited Mississauga Park north of Elliott Lake, Schutz Park in Massey, or Fairbanks west of Sudbury, and if you're just looking for a fun place to beat the summer heat, now is the perfect time to take in a park in your local area. Officials say our provincial parks are home to some of the most beautiful landscapes in the country, and Ontario Parks wants to increase the awareness and uptake of the strong benefits linked to spending time in nature. All visitors to any park will be issued a complimentary day pass so they can enjoy the park facilities until 10 p.m. tomorrow, July 17th. Additional charges still apply for facilities not included in day use, such as camping spot rentals.
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1: In Moose Sports, the stage is set for the World Cup final. Argentina will battle Spain this Sunday after defeating England 2-1 in yesterday's semifinal. Lionel Messi set up both goals for Argentina, including Lautaro Martinez's game-winning goal in stoppage time.
0: Moose weather for Espanola.
1: Environment Canada has issued an air quality warning. Smoke from wildfires in northwestern Ontario is causing very poor air quality and reduced visibility. Conditions may improve late Thursday for some locations. Limit time outdoors, reschedule or cancel outdoor sports activities and events. If you experience mild and common symptoms such as eye, nose and throat irritation, headaches or a mild cough, seek medical assistance. Mainly cloudy skies.

0: All righty. Usually we play Impossible Trivia Text Challenge right now, but we're not doing that because we've got a change of all our schedules. And that's, it's just the simple matter of I'm going on holiday. So either which way, we had several winners. Yesterday's question was name as many princesses as you could. I've had people send me 13, 8, 7, 9, 3. Like, yeah, there's a lot of princesses out there, but you remember that you're all queens, okay? All right, so our winner for this week is Gloria Hall out of Gorbea. Congratulations, Gloria. You've won yourself a special edition 75th anniversary Espanola High School swag bag filled with all sorts of goodies. Now, I am off next week. I'm on a holiday, so I'm actually going to be painting and doing some renos around the house and chilling and watching my favorite shows. I think I might watch Rings of Power because the next season should be returning pretty soon, so I might marathon that. But either which way, I'm going to have a lovely holiday. If you're driving by, you see the car in the driveway, don't hesitate to drop by and visit. Simple as that. You know where I am. Love to have visitors. You know that. And otherwise, Impossible Trivia Challenge will return after. So enjoy.
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0: morning. Well, you know what? Some people do some renovations and stuff like that in the summertime. I'm one of those. And, you know, this weekend, it could be a good opportunity for you to be able to drop off donated items because the Espinole Elks are holding their community yard sale of gently used items, books, household items, games, furniture, this Saturday, July 18th from 9 a.m. to 2 p.m. at the Espinole Elks Hall. 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
0: Environment Canada has issued an air quality warning. Smoke from wildfires in northwestern Ontario is causing very poor air quality and reduced visibility. Conditions may improve late Thursday for some locations. Limit time outdoors, reschedule or cancel outdoor sports activities and events. If you experience mild and common symptoms such as eye, nose, and throat irritation, headaches, or a mild cough, seek a medical assistant. Mainly cloudy skies, clearing near noon. Widespread smoke becoming local smoke near noon. Gusty winds, high of 25, humidex 29. Tonight, clear. Light winds, low of 16. Friday, sunny skies, high of 22. Humidex 25.
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1: I'm Roslyn Russell. The Economic Development Town Hall meeting in Elliott Lake is all set for this evening. The city's Economic Development Department will be presenting projects that are now underway and wants to hear your ideas for new initiatives. They also want feedback on the various projects that are ongoing. The meeting will take place this evening, Thursday, July 16th at 6 p.m. at City Hall. Participants in the Project Search a Pioneer Manor Employment Preparation and Career Training Program have received their certificates of completion. The project is a transition to work program that combines classroom instruction with hands-on training, where students in their final year of high school develop skills required for entry-level employment. Nicole LeClaire, Director of Long-Term Care Services with the City of Greater Sudbury, says in its second year at Pioneer Manor, seven students from Rainbow Schools engaged in three internships in various departments. She adds the internships were guided by skilled, experienced staff, including a teacher from Rainbow District School Board and skills trainers from March of Dimes Canada. High school students interested in the program are encouraged to talk to their guidance counselors this coming September. The next step is underway in the process to create a new province-wide primary care medical record system. The government has launched a competitive procurement process to line up a pre-screened list of suppliers. Officials say the system will allow doctors to securely create, access, and manage digital patient information. That includes medical histories, medications, test results, and more. The government says the current landscape is fragmented and disconnected, limiting effective information sharing across the health system. The initiative is all part of the province's $3.4 million primary care action plan. And looking for something to do with the family or visiting the area? Then consider taking in the Ontario Parks Health Parks Healthy People event tomorrow. Whether you've never visited Mississauga Park north of Elliott Lake, Schutz Park in Massey, or Fairbanks west of Sudbury, and if you're just looking for a fun place to beat the summer heat, now is the perfect time to take in a park in your local area. Officials say our provincial parks are home to some of the most beautiful landscapes in the country, and Ontario Parks wants to increase the awareness and uptake of the strong benefits linked to spending time in nature. All visitors to any park will be issued a complimentary day pass so they can enjoy the park facilities until 10 p.m. tomorrow, July 17th. Additional charges still apply for facilities not included in day use, such as camping spot rentals.
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1: In Moose Sports, the stage is set for the World Cup final. Argentina will battle Spain this Sunday after defeating England 2-1 in yesterday's semifinal. Lionel Messi set up both goals for Argentina, including Lautaro Martinez's game-winning goal in stoppage time.
0: Moose weather for Espanola.
1: Environment Canada has issued an air quality warning. Smoke from wildfires in northwestern Ontario is causing very poor air quality and reduced visibility. Conditions may improve late Thursday for some locations. Limit time outdoors, reschedule or cancel outdoor sports activities and events. If you experience mild and common symptoms such as eye, nose and throat irritation, headaches or a mild cough, seek medical assistance. Mainly cloudy skies, clearing near noon, widespread smoke becoming local smoke near noon, gusty winds, high of 25, humidex 29. Tonight, clear, light winds, low of 16. Friday, sunny skies, high of 22, humidex 25.
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0: Heading to Manitoulin Island this weekend? Well, you might want to take this in. The Southeast Manitoulin Lions Club is hosting Summerfest 2026. There's 50-50 tickets. There's the beer gardens, barbecue burgers, and hot dogs. Manitowanee Minor Hockey Association will be selling snacks and pop in the pavilion. July 17th is the big ball tournament. Watch your favorite teams play starting at 6 p.m. There's also a family glow dance from 6 to 8 p.m. and a party in the pavilion with rural roots and friends 8 p.m. to midnight. On Saturday, pancake breakfast and yard sale at the Knox United Church starts at 9. The 80s theme parade starts at 11. The truck pull also starts at 11. Vendors inside and outside of the arena. Inflatables, a dunk tank, dance to live band, stagecoach. You must be 19 to enter the dance. And then on July 19th, finish it all off with the demolition derby starting at 1 p.m. All of it, the Manitowanee Fairgrounds, celebrating Summerfest 2026.
1: Due to the high to extreme fire hazard, increased wildland fire activity, and the current fire load, the Ministry of Natural Resources has declared a restricted fire zone from the Northwest Fire Region and parts of the Northeast Fire Region. The areas impacted are from the southwest border of the U.S., Manitoba, and Ontario, north along the Manitoba border to southwest of the Echoing River, southeast to 40 kilometers northeast of the community of Kitchenamakusib, east to 73 kilometers northwest of the community of Attawapiskat, south to 12 kilometers south of Highway 11, west to the northeast tip of Sandlink Lakes, south following Sandlink Creek to Northeast Bay on McKay Lake, following the eastern shore of McKay Lake to the Pick River, and south along the Pick River to Lake Superior, Canada, and the U.S. border. Outdoor fires are banned. For more details and a precise map of the restricted fire zone boundaries, visit the interactive fire map at ontario.ca/fire updates. Follow MNR on social media at ON Forest Fires.
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4: Moose weather for Espanola.
0: Environment Canada has issued an air quality warning. Smoke from wildfires in northwestern Ontario is causing very poor air quality and reduced visibility. Conditions may improve late Thursday for some locations. Limit time outdoors, reschedule or cancel outdoor sports activities and events. If you experience mild and common symptoms such as eye, nose, and throat irritation, headaches, or a mild cough, seek a medical assistant. Mainly cloudy skies, clearing near noon. Widespread smoke becoming local smoke near noon. Gusty winds, high of 25, humidex 29. Tonight, clear, light winds, low of 16. Friday, sunny skies, high of 22, humidex 25.
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1: I'm Rosalind Russell. The Economic Development Town Hall meeting in Elliott Lake is all set for this evening. The city's Economic Development Department will be presenting projects that are now underway and wants to hear your ideas for new initiatives. They also want feedback on the various projects that are ongoing. The meeting will take place this evening, Thursday, July 16th at 6 p.m. at City Hall. Participants in the Project Search, a Pioneer Manor Employment Preparation and Career Training Program, have received their certificates of completion. The project is a transition to work program that combines classroom instruction with hands-on training, where students in their final year of high school develop skills required for entry-level employment. Nicole LeClaire, Director of Long-Term Care Services with the City of Greater Sudbury, says in its second year at Pioneer Manor, seven students from Rainbow Schools engaged in three internships in various departments. She adds the internships were guided by skilled, experienced staff, including a teacher from Rainbow District School Board and skills trainers from March of Dimes Canada. High school students interested in the program are encouraged to talk to their guidance counselors this coming September. The next step is underway in the process to create a new province-wide primary care medical record system. The government has launched a competitive procurement process to line up a pre-screened list of suppliers. Officials say the system will allow doctors to securely create, access, and manage digital patient information. That includes medical histories, medications, test results, and more. The government says the current landscape is fragmented and disconnected, limiting effective information sharing across the health system. The initiative is all part of the province's $3.4 million primary care action plan. And looking for something to do with the family or visiting the area? Then consider taking in the Ontario Parks Health Parks Healthy People event tomorrow. Whether you've never visited Mississauga Park north of Elliott Lake, Schutz Park in Massey, or Fairbanks west of Sudbury, and if you're just looking for a fun place to beat the summer heat, now is the perfect time to take in a park in your local area. Officials say our provincial parks are home to some of the most beautiful landscapes in the country, and Ontario Parks wants to increase the awareness and uptake of the strong benefits linked to spending time in nature. All visitors to any park will be issued a complimentary day pass so they can enjoy the park facilities until 10 p.m. tomorrow, July 17th. Additional charges still apply for facilities not included in day use, such as camping spot rentals.
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1: In Moose Sports, the stage is set for the World Cup final. Argentina will battle Spain this Sunday.

0: as eye, nose, and throat irritation, headaches, or a mild cough, seek a medical assistant. Mainly cloudy skies, clearing near noon. Widespread smoke becoming local smoke near noon. Gusty winds, high of 25, humidex 29. Tonight, clear. Light winds, low of 16. Friday, sunny skies, high of 22, humidex 25.
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0: All right. I'm not afraid to ask for a sample when I'm trying out a new food, especially if it's something totally outside my normal, because food costs so much these days, and especially if you're doing takeout or you're ordering in a restaurant, last thing you want to do is order something you don't like, right? Hey, this is Roz, your morning host here on the Moose 99.3, Espanola's biggest variety. Mix of sun and cloud today, but warm temperatures. You should be okay, but do be aware there is an air quality notice in place. So if you have a chronic breathing problem, you may want to wear a mask if you step outside today. Now, you go to eat something outside your normal. If you don't like it, you can say, okay, I'm sorry, I don't like that. I'm going to try something else. But when you go and eat at somebody's house, it's not the same thing. Yeah, I torture myself getting through dishes I don't like out of respect for the cook. And I was brought up in a house where you eat everything on your plate. So if it's something I didn't particularly like, it can be almost, like I said, like torture. I don't like some dishes, and it's as simple as that. But I will pretend to like someone's cooking. And that's my question of the day today. Have you ever pretended to like someone's cooking? Spill the tea. Text me, 705-869-6999.
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0: Impossible Trivia Challenge. Yesterday's question was name as many princesses as you could. And yeah, you guys had a blast with that one for Impossible Trivia Challenge. And congratulations to our winner this week, Gloria Hall. She's won herself a special 75th at Espanola High School anniversary swag bag filled with all kinds of goodies. Now, how do we play our game? Well, you listen, you text, and you win. But tomorrow, there will be no Impossible Trivia Text Challenge. And next week, there'll be no Impossible Trivia Challenge. Because I'm going on holiday. Yay! And that means I'll be back, of course, a little later in July. And we'll get together again, and we'll bring Impossible Trivia Text Challenge back to the Moose, 99.3, Espanola's biggest variety.
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0: Environment Canada has issued an air quality warning. Smoke from wildfires in northwestern Ontario is causing very poor air quality and reduced visibility. Conditions may improve late Thursday for some locations. Limit time outdoors, reschedule or cancel outdoor sports activities and events. If you experience mild and common symptoms such as eye, nose, and throat irritation, headaches, or a mild cough, seek medical assistance. Mainly cloudy skies, clearing near noon. Widespread smoke becoming local smoke near noon. Gusty winds, high of 25, humidex 29. Tonight, clear, light winds, low of 16. Friday, sunny skies, high of 22, humidex 25.
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1: I'm Rosalind Russell. The Economic Development Town Hall meeting in Elliott Lake is all set for this evening. The city's Economic Development Department will be presenting projects that are now underway and wants to hear your ideas for new initiatives. They also want feedback on the various projects that are ongoing. The meeting will take place this evening, Thursday, July 16th at 6 p.m. at City Hall. Participants in the Project Search, a Pioneer Manor Employment Preparation and Career Training Program, have received their certificates of completion. The project is a transition to work program that combines classroom instruction with hands-on training, where students in their final year of high school develop skills required for entry-level employment. Nicole LeClaire, Director of Long-Term Care Services with the City of Greater Sudbury, says in its second year at Pioneer Manor, seven students from Rainbow Schools engaged in three internships in various departments. She adds the internships were guided by skilled, experienced staff, including a teacher from Rainbow District School Board and skills trainers from March of Dimes Canada. High school students interested in the program are encouraged to talk to their guidance counselors this coming September. The next step is underway in the process to create a new province-wide primary care medical record system. The government has launched a competitive procurement process to line up a pre-screened list of suppliers. Officials say the system will allow doctors to securely create, access, and manage digital patient information. That includes medical histories, medications, test results, and more. The government says the current landscape is fragmented and disconnected, limiting effective information sharing across the health system. The initiative is all part of the province's $3.4 million primary care action plan. And looking for something to do with the family or visiting the area? Then consider taking in the Ontario Parks Health Parks Healthy People event tomorrow. Whether you've never visited Mississauga Park north of Elliott Lake, Schutz Park in Massey, or Fairbanks west of Sudbury, and if you're just looking for a fun place to beat the summer heat, now is the perfect time to take in a park in your local area. Officials say our provincial parks are home to some of the most beautiful landscapes in the country, and Ontario Parks wants to increase the awareness and uptake of the strong benefits linked to spending time in nature. All visitors to any park will be issued a complimentary day pass so they can enjoy the park facilities until 10 p.m. tomorrow, July 17th. Additional charges still apply for facilities not included in day use, such as camping spot rentals.
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1: In Moose Sports, the stage is set for the World Cup final. Argentina will battle Spain this Sunday after defeating England 2-1 in yesterday's semifinal. Lionel Messi set up both goals for Argentina, including Lautaro Martinez's game-winning goal in stoppage time.
0: Moose weather for Espanola.
1: Environment Canada has issued an air quality warning. Smoke from wildfires in northwestern Ontario is causing very poor air quality and reduced visibility. Conditions may improve late Thursday for some locations. Limit time outdoors, reschedule or cancel outdoor sports activities and events. If you experience mild and common symptoms such as eye, nose and throat irritation, headaches or a mild cough, seek medical assistance. Mainly cloudy skies, clearing near noon, widespread smoke becoming local smoke near noon, gusty winds, high of 25, humidex 29. Tonight, clear, light winds, low of 16. Friday, sunny skies, high of 22. Humidex, 25.
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0: The Massey Legion is hosting a very special gathering this weekend. Hey, this is Roz, your morning host here on The Moose. Massey Legion is celebrating its centennial with the dedication of the Memorial Walkway. They worked on it all weekend. It looks absolutely gorgeous. So they're hosting a birthday barbecue and a dedication of the Memorial Walkway at Imperial Street South in Massey. All this Saturday, July 18th from 12 noon to 4 p.m. There's going to be free hot dogs, free hamburgers, lots of family games, activities upstairs. There's even going to be a fish pond for the little ones, and the club room will be open downstairs for the young at heart ones. The Massey Royal Canadian Legion Branch 432, celebrating 100 years and the dedication of its new Veterans Walkway. Congratulations.
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0: Do you love a fish fry? Well, you're going to love this one. Beautiful day outside, gorgeous sunshine. And if you're headed to Manitoulin Island this Saturday, you're going to want to take in the Manitoulin Hillbilly Fish Supper. It's returning once again to Mindanao. 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So I'm so looking forward to it. It's going to be so cool. The dinner is taking place at the Freshwater Community Church at 51 Young Street in Mindanao. 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
0: Environment Canada has issued an air quality warning. Smoke from wildfires in northwestern Ontario is causing very poor air quality and reduced visibility. Conditions may improve late Thursday for some locations. Limit time outdoors, reschedule or cancel outdoor sports activities and events. If you experience mild and common symptoms such as eye, nose and throat irritation, headaches or a mild cough, seek medical assistance. Mainly cloudy skies, clearing near noon. Widespread smoke becoming local smoke near noon. Gusty winds, high of 25, humidex 29. Tonight, clear, light winds, low of 16. Friday, sunny skies, high of 22, humidex 25.
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1: I'm Rosalind Russell. The Economic Development Town Hall meeting in Elliott Lake is all set for this evening. The city's Economic Development Department will be presenting projects that are now underway and wants to hear your ideas for new initiatives. They also want feedback on the various projects that are ongoing. The meeting will take place this evening, Thursday, July 16th at 6 p.m. at City Hall. Participants in the Project Search a Pioneer Manor Employment Preparation and Career Training Program have received their certificates of completion. The project is a transition to work program that combines classroom instruction with hands-on training, where students in their final year of high school develop skills required for entry-level employment. Nicole LeClaire, Director of Long-Term Care Services with the City of Greater Sudbury, says in its second year at Pioneer Manor, seven students from Rainbow Schools engaged in three internships in various departments. She adds the internships were guided by skilled, experienced staff, including a teacher from Rainbow District School Board and skills trainers from March of Dimes Canada. High school students interested in the program are encouraged to talk to their guidance counselors this coming September. The next step is underway in the process to create a new province-wide primary care medical record system. The government has launched a competitive procurement process to line up a pre-screened list of suppliers. Officials say the system will allow doctors to securely create, access, and manage digital patient information. That includes medical histories, medications, test results, and more. The government says the current landscape is fragmented and disconnected, limiting effective information sharing across the health system. The initiative is all part of the province's $3.4 million primary care action plan. And looking for something to do with the family or visiting the area? Then consider taking in the Ontario Parks Health Parks Healthy People event tomorrow. Whether you've never visited Mississauga Park north of Elliott Lake, Schutz Park in Massey, or Fairbanks west of Sudbury, and if you're just looking for a fun place to beat the summer heat, now's the perfect time to take in a park in your local area. Officials say our provincial parks are home to some of the most beautiful landscapes in the country, and Ontario Parks wants to increase the awareness and uptake of the strong benefits linked to spending time in nature. All visitors to any park will be issued a complimentary day pass so they can enjoy the park facilities until 10 p.m. tomorrow, July 17th. Additional charges still apply for facilities not included in day use, such as camping spot rentals.
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1: In Moose Sports, the stage is set for the World Cup final. Argentina will battle Spain this Sunday after defeating England 2-1 in yesterday's semifinal.

or a mild cough, seek medical assistance. Mainly cloudy skies, clearing near noon. Widespread smoke becoming local smoke near noon. Gusty winds, high of 25, humidex 29. Tonight, clear, light winds, low of 16. Friday, sunny skies, high of 22, humidex 25.

0: All right. I'm not afraid to ask for a sample when I'm trying out a new food, especially if it's something totally outside my normal, because food costs so much these days, and especially if you're doing takeout or you're ordering in a restaurant. Last thing you want to do is order something you don't like, right? Hey, this is Roz, your morning host here on the Moose 99.3, Espanola's biggest variety. Mix of sun and cloud today, but warm temperatures. You should be okay, but do be aware there is an air quality notice in place. So if you have a chronic breathing problem, you may want to wear a mask if you step outside today. Now, you go to eat something outside your normal. If you don't like it, you can say, okay, I'm sorry, I don't like that. I'm going to try something else. But when you go and eat at somebody's house, it's not the same thing. Yeah, I torture myself getting through dishes I don't like out of respect for the cook. And I was brought up in a house where you eat everything on your plate. So if it's something I didn't particularly like, it can be almost, like I said, like torture. I don't like some dishes, and it's as simple as that. But I will pretend to like someone's cooking. And that's my question of the day today. Have you ever pretended to like someone's cooking? Spill the tea. Text me, 705-869-6999.
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0: Impossible Trivia Challenge. Yesterday's question was name as many princesses as you could. And you guys had a blast with that one for Impossible Trivia Challenge. And congratulations to our winner this week, Gloria Hall. She's won herself a special 75th at Espanola High School anniversary swag bag filled with all kinds of goodies. Now, how do we play our game? Well, you listen, you text, and you win. But tomorrow, there will be no Impossible Trivia Text Challenge. And next week, there'll be no Impossible Trivia Challenge. Because I'm going on holiday. Yay! And that means I'll be back, of course, a little later in July. And we'll get together again and we'll bring Impossible Trivia Text Challenge back to the Moose 99.3, Espanola's biggest variety.
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0: Environment Canada has issued a air quality warning. Smoke from wildfires in northwestern Ontario is causing very poor air quality and reduced visibility. Conditions may improve late Thursday for some locations. Limit time outdoors, reschedule or cancel outdoor sports activities and events. If you experience mild and common symptoms such as eye, nose, and throat irritation, headaches, or a mild cough, seek medical assistance. Mainly cloudy skies, clearing near noon. Widespread smoke becoming local smoke near noon. Gusty winds, high of 25, humidex 29. Tonight, clear, light winds, low of 16. Friday, sunny skies, high of 22, humidex 25.
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0: It's time for your favorite game again. Congratulations to last week's winner of our Impossible Trivia Challenge and Nicole LaGrandeur. If you want to win yourself a 75th Espanola High School anniversary swag bag filled with all sorts of goodies, well, all you got to do is play Trivia Text Challenge. How do you play? You listen, you text, and you win. Yesterday's question was, what is the name of the pet dinosaur on the TV cartoon The Flintstones? The answer is Dino. So today's question is, what are the names of Donald Duck's nephews? An entry for every correct answer, so you could win yourself some multiple entries to win this week's prize pack, which will be announced on Thursday. So 705-869-6999 is the text line to enter. 705-869-6999. Text only, winner announced on my morning show. Judge's decision is final, pick up only. So don't forget, 705-869-6999. What are the names of Donald Duck's nephews? Good luck!
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0: Plenty of stuff to take in this weekend, especially with our local legions. The Espanola Royal Canadian Legion welcomes you to their Meet Your Match of Free Barbecue Edition Meat Roll-Off. There's going to be meat packages, door prizes, bonus prizes, and so much more in celebration and honor of 100 years of serving veterans, supporting the community, and the signing of the Legion Charter. That all takes place this Saturday. The opening ceremony is at 6:30 p.m. Everything else gets rolling literally at 7 p.m. As well, the Legion in Massey is going to hold its 100th birthday barbecue. The dedication of the memorial walkway will take place at 12 noon. That'll be followed by free hot dogs, hamburgers, family games, and activities at the Legion Hall. There's also a fish pond for the little ones, and everybody can get together and celebrate 100 years of the Legion, 100 years of being a vital part and an organization of our communities, and to reach out and say thank you to a veteran for their service.
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0: Environment Canada has issued an air quality warning. Smoke from wildfires in northwestern Ontario is causing very poor air quality and reduced visibility. Conditions may improve late Thursday for some locations. Limit time outdoors, reschedule or cancel outdoor sports activities and events. If you experience mild and common symptoms such as eye, nose, and throat irritation, headaches, or a mild cough, seek medical assistance. Mainly cloudy skies, clearing near noon. Widespread smoke becoming local smoke near noon. Gusty winds, high of 25, humidex 29. Tonight, clear, light winds, low of 16. Friday, sunny skies, high of 22, humidex 25.
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3: Environment Canada has issued an air quality warning. Smoke from wildfires in northwestern Ontario is causing very poor air quality and reduced visibility. Conditions may improve late Thursday for some locations. Limit time outdoors, reschedule or cancel outdoor sports activities and events. 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Mainly cloudy skies, clearing near noon, widespread smoke becoming local smoke near noon, gusty winds, high of 25, humidex 29. Tonight, clear, light winds, low of 16. Friday, sunny skies, high of 22, humidex 25.
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3: Environment Canada has issued a air quality warning. Smoke from wildfires in northwestern Ontario is causing very poor air quality and reduced visibility. Conditions may improve late Thursday for some locations. Limit time outdoors, reschedule or cancel outdoor sports activities and events. If you experience mild and common symptoms such as eye, nose and throat irritation, headaches or a mild cough, seek medical assistance. Mainly cloudy skies, clearing near noon, widespread smoke becoming local smoke near noon, gusty winds, high of 25, humidex 29. Tonight, clear, light winds, low of 16. Friday, sunny skies, high of 22, humidex 25.
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3: Environment Canada has issued an air quality warning. Smoke from wildfires in northwestern Ontario is causing very poor air quality and reduced visibility. Conditions may improve late Thursday for some locations. Limit time outdoors, reschedule or cancel outdoor sports activities and events. 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Mainly cloudy skies, clearing near noon. Widespread smoke becoming local smoke near noon. Gusty winds, high of 25, humidex 29. Tonight, clear, light winds, low of 16. Friday, sunny skies, high of 22, humidex 25.
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0: The Moose, keeping you connected to the community. 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
8: Environment Canada has issued an air quality warning. Smoke from wildfires in northwestern Ontario is causing very poor air quality and reduced visibility. Conditions may improve late Thursday for some locations. Limit time outdoors, reschedule or cancel outdoor sports activities and events. 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Mainly cloudy skies, clearing near noon. Widespread smoke becoming local smoke near noon. Gusty winds, high of 25, humidex 29. Tonight, clear, light winds, low of 16. Friday, sunny skies, high of 22, humidex 25.
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1: I'm Rosalind Russell. The Economic Development Town Hall meeting in Elliott Lake is all set for this evening. The city's Economic Development Department will be presenting projects that are now underway and wants to hear your ideas for new initiatives. They also want feedback on the various projects that are ongoing. The meeting will take place this evening, Thursday, July 16th at 6 p.m. at City Hall. Participants in the Project Search a Pioneer Manor Employment Preparation and Career Training Program have received their certificates of completion. The project is a transition to work program that combines classroom instruction with hands-on training, where students in their final year of high school develop skills required for entry-level employment. Nicole LeClaire, Director of Long-Term Care Services with the City of Greater Sudbury, says in its second year at Pioneer Manor, seven students from Rainbow Schools engaged in three internships in various departments. She adds the internships were guided by skilled, experienced staff, including a teacher from Rainbow District School Board and skills trainers from March of Dimes Canada. High school students interested in the program are encouraged to talk to their guidance counselors this coming September. The next step is underway in the process to create a new province-wide primary care medical record system. The government has launched a competitive procurement process to line up a pre-screened list of suppliers. Officials say the system will allow doctors to securely create, access, and manage digital patient information. That includes medical histories, medications, test results, and more. The government says the current landscape is fragmented and disconnected, limiting effective information sharing across the health system. The initiative is all part of the province's $3.4 million primary care action plan. And looking for something to do with the family or visiting the area? Then consider taking in the Ontario Parks Health Parks Healthy People event tomorrow. Whether you've never visited Mississauga Park north of Elliott Lake, Schutz Park in Massey, or Fairbanks west of Sudbury, and if you're just looking for a fun place to beat the summer heat, now's the perfect time to take in a park in your local area. Officials say our provincial parks are home to some of the most beautiful landscapes in the country, and Ontario Parks wants to increase the awareness and uptake of the strong benefits linked to spending time in nature. All visitors to any park will be issued a complimentary day pass so they can enjoy the park facilities until 10 p.m. tomorrow, July 17th. Additional charges still apply for facilities not included in day use, such as camping spot rentals.
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1: In Moose Sports, the stage is set for the World Cup final. Argentina will battle Spain this Sunday after defeating England 2-1 in yesterday's semifinal. Lionel Messi set up both goals for Argentina, including Lautaro Martinez's game-winning goal in stoppage time.
0: Moose weather for Espanola.
1: Environment Canada has issued an air quality warning. Smoke from wildfires in northwestern Ontario is causing very poor air quality and reduced visibility. Conditions may improve late Thursday for some locations. Limit time outdoors, reschedule or cancel outdoor sports activities and events. If you experience mild and common symptoms such as eye, nose and throat irritation, headaches or a mild cough, seek medical assistance. Mainly cloudy skies, clearing near noon. Widespread smoke becoming local smoke near noon. Gusty winds, high of 25, humidex 29. Tonight, clear, light winds, low of 16. Friday, sunny skies, high of 22, humidex 25.
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2: Environment Canada has issued an air quality warning. Smoke from wildfires in northwestern Ontario is causing very poor air quality and reduced visibility. Conditions may improve late Thursday for some locations. Limit time outdoors, reschedule or cancel outdoor sports activities and events. If you experience mild and common symptoms such as eye, nose, and throat irritation, headaches, or a mild cough, seek medical assistance. Mainly cloudy skies, clearing near noon. Widespread smoke becoming local smoke near noon. Gusty winds, high of 25, humidex 29. Tonight, clear, light winds, low of 16. Friday, sunny skies, high of 22, humidex 25.
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1: Due to the high to extreme fire hazard, increased wildland fire activity, and the current fire load, the Ministry of Natural Resources has declared a restricted fire zone from the Northwest Fire Region and parts of the Northeast Fire Region. The areas impacted are from the southwest border of the U.S., Manitoba, and Ontario, north along the Manitoba border to southwest of the Echoing River, southeast to 40 kilometers northeast of the community of Kitchenamakusib, east to 73 kilometers northwest of the community of Attawapiskat, south to 12 kilometers south of Highway 11, west to the northeast tip of Sand Link Lakes, south following Sand Link Creek to Northeast Bay on McKay Lake, following the eastern shore of McKay Lake to the Pick River, and south along the Pick River to Lake Superior, Canada, and the U.S. border. Outdoor fires are banned. 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
0: Moose weather for Espanola.
2: Environment Canada has issued an air quality warning. Smoke from wildfires in northwestern Ontario is causing very poor air quality and reduced visibility. Conditions may improve late Thursday for some locations. Limit time outdoors, reschedule or cancel outdoor sports activities and events. 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Mainly cloudy skies, clearing near noon, widespread smoke becoming local smoke near noon, gusty winds, high of 25, humidex 29. Tonight, clear, light winds, low of 16. Friday, sunny skies, high of 22, humidex 25.
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5: Environment Canada has issued an air quality warning. Smoke from wildfires in northwestern Ontario is causing very poor air quality and reduced visibility. Conditions may improve late Thursday for some locations. Limit time outdoors, reschedule or cancel outdoor sports activities and events. If you experience mild and common symptoms such as eye, nose and throat irritation, headaches or a mild cough, seek medical assistance. Mainly cloudy skies, clearing near noon, widespread smoke becoming local smoke near noon, gusty winds, high of 25, humidex 29. Tonight, clear, light winds, low of 16. Friday, sunny skies, high of 22, humidex 25.
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5: Environment Canada has issued an air quality warning. Smoke from wildfires in northwestern Ontario is causing very poor air quality and reduced visibility. Conditions may improve late Thursday for some locations. Limit time outdoors, reschedule or cancel outdoor sports activities and events. 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Mainly cloudy skies, clearing near noon. Widespread smoke becoming local smoke near noon. Gusty winds, high of 25, humidex 29. Tonight, clear, light winds, low of 16. Friday, sunny skies, high of 22, humidex 25.
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0: Call Me Maybe on 99.3 Moose FM. And for anyone that's been feeling a little bit stressed out lately, I guess drinking more water might actually help. So some new research shows that not drinking enough water can make your body overreact to stress. And in the study they did about it, it was a study of young adults and those who consumed less than 1.5 liters of fluids daily had cortisol spikes 55% higher than participants drinking around 4 liters. So cortisol being the body's main stress hormone, it helps us respond to challenges. But if you have super high levels of it, it can definitely wear you down over time. And even just subtle dehydration primes your stress system. So the bottom line basically just being that drinking enough water isn't just about quenching thirst. It actually might be one of the simplest ways to stay calmer, sharper, and more resilient in everyday life, these researchers are saying. So yeah, I guess we could think of it this way. Water is the original chill pill.
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1: The Southeast Manitoulin Lions Club presents Summerfest 2026. 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
2: Environment Canada has issued an air quality warning. Smoke from wildfires in northwestern Ontario is causing very poor air quality and reduced visibility. Conditions may improve late Thursday for some locations. Limit time outdoors, reschedule or cancel outdoor sports activities and events. If you experience mild and common symptoms such as eye, nose and throat irritation, headaches or a mild cough, seek medical assistance. Mainly cloudy skies, clearing near noon, widespread smoke becoming local smoke near noon, gusty winds, high of 25, humidex 29. Tonight, clear, light winds, low of 16. Friday, sunny skies, high of 22, humidex 25.
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0: right on, Chili Peppers, Scar Tissue, 99.3 Moose FM. And you may have heard before that after a while, dogs and their owners start to look alike. Well, as it turns out, they start to share the same personality, too. So something they found in a new survey, they found 81% of those with dogs feel it was meant to be that they ended up with their pet. 74% said their pup mirrors them in energy, social habits, and emotional sensitivity. So introverts, I guess, they tend to report shy, calm, or cautious dogs, while extroverts are far more likely to have a friendly, affectionate, or energetic puppy. Two-thirds even called their dog an emotional twin, and over half described their pet as a soulmate. Overall, I think this just shows the bond that humans have with their dogs. A lot of times, our dogs often reflect who we are, too. And here's a list of the top traits that people said they share with their dogs in order. The number one was friendly. And that was followed by affectionate, energetic, easygoing, and independent. So I'm not too sure how I'd take it if someone said that I look like my dog. But have you ever heard of this? Or have you ever been told that you share the same personality as your pet?
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2: Environment Canada has issued an air quality warning. Smoke from wildfires in northwestern Ontario is causing very poor air quality and reduced visibility. Conditions may improve late Thursday for some locations. Limit time outdoors, reschedule or cancel outdoor sports activities and events. 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Mainly cloudy skies, clearing near noon. Widespread smoke becoming local smoke near noon. Gusty winds, high of 25, humidex 29. Tonight, clear, light winds, low of 16. Friday, sunny skies, high of 22, humidex 25.
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0: Day Journey on 99.3 Moose FM. This was quite the question they had in a recent survey. They were asking people, if you had to decide on your last meal, what meat would it include? So nearly two-thirds of them said they would pick steak. They were also picky about their steak. 41% said they judge anyone who orders a steak well done. 1 in 3 said that's a dating red flag. And most prefer their steak medium or medium rare. 78% insist it should be grilled. Ribeye ranked as the favorite cut. And then some more findings from the poll. They found that 40% said A1 is their go-to sauce. 13% prefer barbecue sauce. The favorite cuts in order were ribeye, filet, and T-bone. But going back to those who said they like their steak well done, I want to ask them why that is, but they're probably still chewing.
1: I may be suffering from heat stroke, but I swear I just saw a massive dog spider carry away our shih tzu.
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2: Environment Canada has issued an air quality warning. Smoke from wildfires in northwestern Ontario is causing very poor air quality and reduced visibility. Conditions may improve late Thursday for some locations. Limit time outdoors, reschedule or cancel outdoor sports activities and events. 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Mainly cloudy skies, clearing near noon. Widespread smoke becoming local smoke near noon. Gusty winds, high of 25, humidex 29. Tonight, clear, light winds, low of 16. Friday, sunny skies, high of 22, humidex 25.
3: Summer tip number 37. Leave your winter coat at work so you can endure coworker Cool Hand Carl. Man, he loves him some air conditioning. The Moose.

0: Ryan Carey with Hero on 99.3 Moose FM, Espanola's biggest variety. You may have seen the trend online where someone makes a statement and then they kind of instruct others to change my mind. And I guess internet users, they quickly came up with their own version of these. So I got a list here, and here's some of the funnier ones. Someone said milk is cereal sauce. Changed my mind. The brain is the only thing that named itself. And the youngest picture of you is also the oldest picture of you. Changed my mind. I don't know if you can come up with any other funny ones like this, or if you've heard of one kind of like this in the past. 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
2: Due to the high to extreme fire hazard, increased wildland fire activity, and the current fire load, the Ministry of Natural Resources has declared a restricted fire zone from the Northwest Fire Region and parts of the Northeast Fire Region. The areas impacted are from the southwest border of the U.S., Manitoba, and Ontario, north along the Manitoba border to southwest of the Echoing River, southeast to 40 kilometers northeast of the community of Kitchenamakusib, east to 73 kilometers northwest of the community of Attawapiskat, south to 12 kilometers south of Highway 11, west to the northeast tip of Sand Link Lakes, south following Sand Link Creek to Northeast Bay on McKay Lake, following the eastern shore of McKay Lake to the Pick River, and south along the Pick River to Lake Superior, Canada, and the U.S. border. Outdoor fires are banned. For more details and a precise map of the restricted fire zone boundaries, visit the interactive fire map at ontario.ca/fire updates. Follow MNR on social media at ON Forest Fires.
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5: 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Agnew Lake Fishing Derby! 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All the funds raised from this particular fishing derby through the month of August will go to the angler's charity of choice. I think that's absolutely awesome. 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
5: Environment Canada has issued an air quality warning. Smoke from wildfires in northwestern Ontario is causing very poor air quality and reduced visibility. Conditions may improve late Thursday for some locations. Limit time outdoors, reschedule or cancel outdoor sports activities and events. If you experience mild and common symptoms such as eye, nose and throat irritation, headaches or a mild cough, seek medical assistance. Mainly cloudy skies, clearing near noon. Widespread smoke becoming local smoke near noon. Gusty winds, high of 25, humidex 29. Tonight, clear, light winds, low of 16. Friday, sunny skies, high of 22, humidex 25.
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1: Good afternoon, I am Mauricio Prado. The Economic Development Town Hall meeting in Elliot Lake is all set for this evening. The city's Economic Development Department will be presenting projects that are now underway. It wants to hear your ideas for new initiatives. They also want feedback on various projects that are ongoing. The meeting will take place this evening, Thursday, July 16th at 6 p.m. at City Hall. Economic growth and environmental stewardship are not competing goals. That from the Canadian Council of Ministers of the Environment after their meeting in Calgary. Alberta's Grant Hunter says with clear rules, efficient permitting, and high standards, all orders of governments across the country can deliver both. The overriding theme of the session was collaboration on protecting human health and Canada's air, land, and water, while supporting economic growth, attracting investment, and creating jobs by making environment permitting more efficient and reducing regulatory burden. The Canadian Federation of Independent Business says governments across Canada are making progress on internal trade, but there is more work to do. They say many small businesses are still not seeing improvements in their day-to-day operations. The Federation's report card on internal trade shows clear improvements compared to previous years. However, small businesses say they're still dealing with inconsistent rules, extra paperwork, and higher costs. They say persistent barriers continue to affect key areas like transportation and logistics, tax complexity, licensing, and more. Small businesses also say restriction on the movement of food and alcohol remain a source of frustration, limiting market access and consumer choice.
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2: It's the dog days of summer for the sports schedule, with neither Toronto team in action in Major League Baseball or the WNBA. Even the CFL is quiet tonight, with Week 7 kicking off tomorrow night. In Major League Soccer, Toronto FC plays Montreal this evening.
0: Moose weather for Espanola.
2: The air quality warning remains in effect for the area. Environment Canada says smoke from wildfires in northwestern Ontario is causing poor air quality and reduced visibility, with conditions potentially improving this evening in some locations. Tonight, we're looking at clear skies and a low of 13. Mainly sunny tomorrow and a high of 25.
0: This is the Moose. Home to the biggest variety.

One last song by Preston Pablo out of Timmins, Ontario. You're listening to 99.3 Moose FM. And this new poll suggesting that a lot of us are treating our vehicles less like transportation and more like mobile storage units. They did this survey with 2,000 drivers, and they found that some of the most common items that are cluttering our cars are things like clothes, food wrappers, dropped snacks, probably some of those fries that fell between the seats. But here's some of the most interesting items that were found in these respondents' cars. Someone had a Sammy Sosa bobblehead in there, some old Halloween decorations, golf clubs, false teeth. Someone even said their husband's fake leg. Nearly half the respondents also said that their car's condition reflects their personality. About half also described their car as tidy, while a third admit that they're embarrassed by the mess. With mine, though, I think calling it a mobile storage unit...

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4: The air quality warning remains in effect for the area. Environment Canada says smoke from wildfires in northwestern Ontario is causing poor air quality and reduced visibility, with conditions potentially improving this evening in some locations. Tonight we're looking at clear skies and a low of 13, mainly sunny tomorrow and a high of 25.
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0: Can't stop this thing we started by Brian Adams on 99.3 Moose FM. I never thought I'd be getting a personality test from ice cream, but I guess a survey found that your favorite ice cream flavor might actually hint at your personality. They found that strawberry ice cream fans, they tend to find love earliest around age 24 on average and enjoy laundry, sci-fi, and jazz. Sounds pretty specific, but I guess that's just based on the questionnaire they did with this survey. Chocolate ice cream lovers are outgoing, into rom-coms and pop or R&B. They typically fall in love around age 26, this is saying. And then vanilla ice cream fans, despite the name, they're risk takers and truth or dare. They're night owls, often dog people, and slightly more introverted. The same survey there, just asking people about their ice cream preferences, the way they like to enjoy it. And most people prefer their scoops in a cup topped with chocolate chips. I think me personally, though, my preference or my preferred way of eating ice cream is just straight out of the tub.
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3: The air quality warning remains in effect for the area. Environment Canada says smoke from wildfires in northwestern Ontario is causing poor air quality and reduced visibility, with conditions potentially improving this evening in some locations. Tonight, we're looking at clear skies and a low of 13, mainly sunny tomorrow and a high of 25.
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1: Good afternoon, I am Mauricio Prado. The Economic Development Town Hall meeting in Elliott Lake is all set for this evening. The city's Economic Development Department will be presenting projects that are now underway. It wants to hear your ideas for new initiatives. They also want feedback on various projects that are ongoing. The meeting will take place this evening, Thursday, July 16th at 6 p.m. at City Hall. Economic growth and environmental stewardship are not competing goals. That from the Canadian Council of Ministers of the Environment after their meeting in Calgary. Alberta's Grant Hunter says with clear rules, efficient permitting, and high standards, all orders of governments across the country can deliver both. The overriding theme of the session was collaboration on protecting human health in Canada's air, land, and water, while supporting economic growth, attracting investment, and creating jobs by making environment permitting more efficient and reducing regulatory burden. The Canadian Federation of Independent Business says governments across Canada are making progress on internal trade, but there is more work to do. They say many small businesses are still not seeing improvements in their day-to-day operations. The Federation's report card on internal trade shows clear improvements compared to previous years. However, small businesses say they're still dealing with inconsistent rules, extra paperwork, and higher costs. They say persistent barriers continue to affect key areas like transportation and logistics, tax complexity, licensing, and more. Small businesses also say restriction on the movement of food and alcohol remain a source of frustration, limiting market access and consumer choice.
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2: It's the dog days of summer for the sports schedule, with neither Toronto team in action in Major League Baseball or the WNBA. Even the CFL is quiet tonight, with Week 7 kicking off tomorrow night. In Major League Soccer, Toronto FC plays Montreal this evening.
0: Moose weather for Espanola.
2: The air quality warning remains in effect for the area. Environment Canada says smoke from wildfires in northwestern Ontario is causing poor air quality and reduced visibility, with conditions potentially improving this evening in some locations. Tonight, we're looking at clear skies and a low of 13. Mainly sunny tomorrow and a high of 25.
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0: 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This is something you can try the next time you're having trouble sleeping at night. It's a trick called the Infinity Tracing Technique. Experts say it's the perfect thing to do when insomnia strikes and your brain just won't power down at night. It basically just involves slowly drawing a sideways figure eight, so an infinity sign, I guess, which is drawing that in the air with your finger while following the shape with your eyes. So just reading more about it, it says this gentle rhythmic eye movement is thought to activate some sort of ocular system. I can't really pronounce it here, but the one that's linked to balanced spatial awareness and calming the nervous system. So just when you're laying down, drawing a sideways figure eight, the infinity sign in the air with your finger while following the shape with your eyes, doing that should help you fall asleep at night. And finally, something to do besides just laying there replaying all my most embarrassing moments in my head all night.
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2: The air quality warning remains in effect for the area. Environment Canada says smoke from wildfires in northwestern Ontario is causing poor air quality and reduced visibility, with conditions potentially improving this evening in some locations. Tonight we're looking at clear skies and a low of 13. Mainly sunny tomorrow and a high of 25.
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0: 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It's something they call backward shopping. It's the way people are cutting their food costs. And basically how it works is instead of heading to a store like Costco with a massive list and getting everything on it, the strategy actually starts at home. 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Always ending up with extra snacks or candies that you didn't really need. This backward shopping budgeting tactic, it's also great for reducing food waste because you'll use up a lot of your food before it expires. And yeah, just another way you might be able to save a few bucks.
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0: Moose weather for Espanola.
7: The air quality warning remains in effect for the area. Environment Canada says smoke from wildfires in northwestern Ontario is causing poor air quality and reduced visibility, with conditions potentially improving this evening in some locations. Tonight, we're looking at clear skies and a low of 13. Mainly sunny tomorrow and a high of 25.
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0: Moose weather for Espanola.
4: The air quality warning remains in effect for the area. Environment Canada says smoke from wildfires in northwestern Ontario is causing poor air quality and reduced visibility, with conditions potentially improving this evening in some locations. Tonight, we're looking at clear skies and a low of 13, mainly sunny tomorrow and a high of 25.
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1: Due to the high to extreme fire hazard, increased wildland fire activity, and the current fire load, the Ministry of Natural Resources has declared a restricted fire zone from the Northwest Fire Region and parts of the Northeast Fire Region. The areas impacted are from the southwest border of the U.S., Manitoba, and Ontario, north along the Manitoba border to southwest of the Echoing River, southeast to 40 kilometers northeast of the community of Kitchenamakusib, east to 73 kilometers northwest of the community of Attawapiskat, south to 12 kilometers south of Highway 11, west to the northeast tip of Sandlink Lakes, south following Sandlink Creek to Northeast Bay on McKay Lake, following the eastern shore of McKay Lake to the Pick River, and south along the Pick River to Lake Superior, Canada, and the U.S. border. Outdoor fires are banned. For more details and a precise map of the restricted fire zone boundaries, visit the interactive fire map at ontario.ca/fire updates. 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
6: The air quality warning remains in effect for the area. Environment Canada says smoke from wildfires in northwestern Ontario is causing poor air quality and reduced visibility, with conditions potentially improving this evening in some locations. Tonight, we're looking at clear skies and a low of 13. Mainly sunny tomorrow and a high of 25.
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3: The air quality warning remains in effect for the area. Environment Canada says smoke from wildfires in northwestern Ontario is causing poor air quality and reduced visibility, with conditions potentially improving this evening in some locations. Tonight, we're looking at clear skies and a low of 13. Mainly sunny tomorrow and a high of 25.
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6: The air quality warning remains in effect for the area. Environment Canada says smoke from wildfires in northwestern Ontario is causing poor air quality and reduced visibility, with conditions potentially improving this evening in some locations. Tonight, we're looking at clear skies and a low of 13, mainly sunny tomorrow and a high of 25.
0: Broadcasting live from Robinson Huron Treaty Territory at 90 Gray Street. 99.3 Moose FM is CJJM Espanola.